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How's everyone doing? I'm Al C. Fortios. So glad and honored to have you listening in if you're just tuning in as we just concluded our third set of great music. Music consisting of the one and only Jeff Bradshaw providing us with the smooth soul. Erin Stevenson with her latest featuring Paul Brown with Believe. Before that, we moved to the sounds of Philip Bailey featuring Belial with We're a Winner. Cindy Bradley with XL before that, and getting us started on our third set of great music, we had Odie Silk with The Head of the Weather. Well, we definitely want to keep a head right here on Jazz and Soul Radio Show, and that is playing nothing but the best as far as great music to take you into another great day. So with that being said, on the other side, I've got an extended set of great music that awaits you on the other side. As we feature great music, classic music from Kevin Tony, also brand new music from Maria Antoinette and the Frost Duo.

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How you doing? How you been? I'm Al Seaforth Yost. If you're just tuning in, we just concluded our final and extended set of great music. Music consisted of the one and only Huge Groove featuring Peter White with Rain Down on Me. Eric Benet with his lovely ballad before that was Still With You. Tin Bowman before that with You Are. Before that, we grooved to the sounds of the lovely Such with Maybe I'm Amazed. Brad Alexander and Judah Seeley before that with The Late Night Drive, their latest. Before that, we grooved to the sounds of Lee Sonic with Any Moment. The Frost Duo before that, doing us the honors with Play Nice. Before that, we grooved to the sounds of Maria Antoinette with the classic cover, So Amazing. And getting us started on our final set of great music, we had classic soul jazz music from Kevin Tony, providing us with the Lovescape. Well, I must definitely say it is quite an honor to present this great music to you, and that is smooth jazz with a twist of soul. But unfortunately, looking at the time, it has run out. However, we are definitely going to do this again. So I invite you to yet another edition of Jazz and Soul next time as we'll do it again. Of course, friendly reminder, be sure to like our Facebook page or love it. Or if you want to reach out to me, you can via Facebook or if you choose Instagram, where you can find me as Al_TheJazzMan. Look forward to that contact and connect. Lord willing, we'll see you again for another edition of Jazz and Soul. And until then, please do me the honors and efforts to make sure you have a great and wonderful morning, afternoon,

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0: 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The new Let Me Down Easy series is out now. 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

0: 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The new Let Me Down Easy series is out now. 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
8: Now this is why I love y'all.

Do you have any? Do you have any? Do you know where I can get some? That's how we're bubbling, that's how we're kicking off on the cruise, back in time each and every Thursday. Blessings, one and all. Cruise-radio. Shout out room, big up yourself, Lady S. Oh yes, Andrea, big up yourself. Bless up, Margaret Guan, bless up the players. Morden, gonna big up Morden in the house. Each and every time, right here on the cruise. Also joined by Gina this morning. She's at work, but she's joining us. You know how that one goes. Do you have any? Do you know where I can get some? Thursday Vibes continues, as I said, here till 1 this afternoon. Peter Francis, be up after the 1 o'clock break. In the meantime, in between time, you know what I want to do? You know what?

0: 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We interrupt our programming to bring you the following special report.
1: Wait, you know what you're saying?
2: This guy is really good. This guy is really good. He should turn professional.
0: We interrupt our programming to bring you the following special report.
1: Wait, you know what you're saying?
2: This guy is really good.

0: chat, chat too much. 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Hey, Mr. Randy Brown, right on the cruise.
1: On the boat.
0: Oh yes.
1: Well, can't you see I'm hotter than fire?
0: Give you a lineup of who's coming on today a little bit later on.
1: Desire.
0: We just get it into one and two on the cruise. Yeah, them style there. I personally haven't played this in ages.

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0: Tuesday of the month, it's party night, where you, the public, collaborate with the DJs to make sure the entertainment you're getting is at the highest standard. 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And the Tuesday 21st, JB International, Trevor Goldfinger and Daddy Val. 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

0: 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The new Let Me Down Easy series is out now. 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
8: Now this is why I love y'all.

Good news, boppers. The big alert has been called off. It turns out that the early reports were wrong. All wrong. Now, for that group out there that had such a hard time getting home, sorry about that. I guess the only thing we can do is play you a song.

0: the Sonia Inspector. No, no, no, I'm all about it. But this is the Sonia Inspector. No, no, no, I'm all about it.
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0: But this is the Sonia Inspector. No, no.

The Late Breakfast with Inspector. The Late Breakfast with Inspector. The Late Breakfast with Inspector.

Good news, boppers. The big alert has been called off. It turns out that the early reports were wrong. All wrong. Now, for that group out there that had such a hard time getting home, sorry about that. I guess the only thing we can do is play you a song.

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0: 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The new Let Me Down Easy series is out now. 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

0: 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It's a Thursday afternoon. I'm here, Peter Francis.
1: Love don't live around here. What, where, to?
0: Big up, Inspector, for the last 3 hours of wonderful music. I'm sure it was you.
1: But with you, I can see myself grow.
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You girl, you third Thursday of the month, we bring Lemmy your listening ear. You know what I mean? Yeah. Music you don't often hear. You got me in. I know that I'm high. So it's a get to know business. If you like to hear new beats, instead of the same old, same old, this is cruiseradio.com. 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

know, sometimes you play music, all right? Because some people don't recognize the tunes, they flick on to tunes that they recognize. You see this show on a Thursday? We are playing music you don't often hear, if you hear at all. It's up to you if you listen. 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VA placing, living in the city on 8th, fight off race. In a pen. 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

0: Hey, can I ask people who watched the England match yesterday? First communications are safe place where we start. Who thought England were gonna win? I've got to be honest with you, I thought they had a chance, but I knew they weren't going to win. Like I said, I thought they had a chance, but I knew they weren't going to win.
1: Hey, what's up, people? 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

thinking the other day, when is it that you stop giving presents to your children? Is it after the age of 18 or 21?

No, this is just how we do it on a Thursday. On the third Thursday of the month. We play music you don't often hear if you just tuned in. But just to let you know, every Thursday is different, alright? Easy, Simon.

I said you was. Lance half hour, right? Let's do some sexy star music. Get you in the mood for later on, for the weekend. Yeah, let's do that. Still playing some beats you don't know, but we're gonna go sexy with it. The hours are 3 o'clock.

12 minutes to go. Until the hours of 3 o'clock. So, until the hour, DJ OP takes it from 3 till 6. Casey takes you from 6 till 8. And the Colonel takes you from 8 till 11. All to come on a Thursday afternoon on Crew.

0: You know this joint thing, this what do we call it? This thing on TikTok. I'm not gonna do it. Last one from this me, is your girl, until the hours of next week. We're gonna play the This and That show next week, Thursday, from the hours of 1 to 3.
1: It's the Lovers Groove.
0: Say goodbye. God bless you all. Until next week.

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0: 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The new Let Me Down Easy series is out now. 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

0: Mm-hmm. 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How are you doing? Opie in the building, two solid hours. Gave you some out. Gave you some nice old school. We've got loads to go this afternoon. In the building, my left family, DJ Opie. We got one of those afternoons here. Two solid hours. Two solid hours.
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0: We're going to do it like this afternoon. Opie in the building. Come on, High Life family. Cruise High from Radio. We're here, man. Keeping it like this for a little while. Later, before we go, with a little bit of dancehall. Just a little bit.

0: Digger in the building. Good afternoon to you all, locked on, no matter where you are right now, what you're up to. I'm going to keep it nice and calm this afternoon. Nice and calm.
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0: Yeah, OP, big up yourself, you know, you get to rebel representing for the High Life family. Like that, kick it away like a bad. OP, to the world!
1: Tell ya. 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Your little cough. 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All this time that we stayed apart. Where's all my sing-along crew this afternoon? Hope you're not

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Come on. Curtis-radio.com. Opie in the building. Ready. I like this. Playing some of those old sing-along songs, some reminiscing songs, some memory lane songs, some songs that make you upset but good. 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

0: old fools. Not at all. Every Tuesday, 2 to the hour of 4. 2 solid hours. I'm here. I'm here.
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0: It goes out to Swaby Irie. Got to say shouts to Brother Knight as well. Got to say good afternoon goes out to all that look on to Mr. Cavon Brown. Also can't leave out Mr. Da Vinci this afternoon. The Monday team, big yourselves up.
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0: Still sounds great, that song. 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
1: It's your boy C-Logs, and I'm kicking it live with DJ OP. 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
0: Might as well do this. One of my favorite Denise Williams songs. I love this one. One of my favorites. 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OP in the building. Hashtag Party Machine. We're here.

Gonna say shout out to my team, man. You don't love it. Remixes after remixes, we got them. Talking about remixes, shouts to our very own Governor General. 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

0: Shouts to my regulars. You know who we call the Governor General. 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Remix after remix. It's all right, son. 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We got so much on this one. 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
1: Old school bangers.
0: Might as well. 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
2: Now this is why I love y'all.
0: Let's do this one for the Armour Reggae Crew. We got to play a reggae one. We got quite a couple on this one. Only playing one on this, and then we get back to the programming. Let's do this one for the ladies that love a good lovings, good hugs up. Here's General Degree.

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0: Play that music. Back to programming. We have to squeeze in one and two. We have to wake you up a little bit. Shout out to the girls enjoying those remixes. Got loads, but not today. We're just calm today. Might slide in one or two.
2: Hey, y'all.
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2: No more lands. Well, you know we gotta stop this. 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

Rush. Everybody's just rushing around in their own worlds, in their own thing, because we just got to right now. 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Nothing at all. 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Volume at near. We find the futures.

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0: There's a guy I know. He wasn't into no working out and stuff like that. Instead, he got himself a gun. Funny. All he seems to do now is run. Trident. StopTheGuns.org.
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0: That was a nice, juicy, satisfied. Nice, innit? Still chilling in the afternoon, early afternoon, watching the clock at work, at home, on that school run, getting prepared. Or whatever you're up to, just take it easy and chill.

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1: 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Stop it. We're not in that event, in that surroundings. We're on the radio. Behave yourself. Good afternoon goes out to our Thursday family, Mr. C, Inspector, the Governor General, Mr. Peter Francis. Good afternoon, sir. Come on. Good afternoon goes out to Mr. Kelvin Anthony. Good afternoon, sir. DJ Colonel, good afternoon. LC4, Thursday family.

I'm a natterbox. Yeah. Shout out to that Like a Good Old Thursday show. We smile, we laugh, we joy each and every day right here on Cruise High From Radio. Opie in the building. I'm here.

Consonants and vowels don't spell nothing else. It's just DJOPHINIFE. So it should read DJOP High Life. Follow High Life London on social medias. Same spelling, HINIFE London. In the background, you're my favorite person. OJ's. Come on. Jasmine ladies, long term. Good afternoon, good evening, good morning. Good night to you. Night shifters, pick up.

Oh yeah. You know that jingle that goes, oh yeah. It's a great song. Gonna say shout out to my Friday family. Big yourselves up this afternoon, definitely. CLK, good afternoon. DJ TW, big yourself up this afternoon. Wayne Anthony, DJ Menace. Shout out to lovely DJ Harmony. How you doing, girl? DJ Swaby, Irie. Come on, Swaby. I can't do it. Lovely song. One for all the couples out there. Every Tuesday, 2 till the hour of 4. 2 solid hours. Opie in the building. High Life Family. Hashtag Party Machine on the old Instagram social media. Just put hashtag Party Machine. They know what you're talking about. Shouts to the team. Can't leave you guys out. Shouts to the boss lady this afternoon. How you doing, money? Easy girl. Shouts to High Life Tracy, the boss

0: Ashanti in your area, and you are listening to one of my favorite guys out here in London. One of my favorites. My guy OP, DJ OP, right here. Highlight.
1: Here's a good old sing-along. It is a good old sing-along song. Shouts out original ravers on this one. Taking you back to the SEAs. 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

0: Gents, don't you ever ask that question. 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Ever. Ever. What should I say? 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Just say yes. Oh dear, I tell you. These songs set up. Absolute setup business. Come on.
1: Hey, hey, it's your girl Ashanti in your area.
0: All right, Shanti.
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0: Well, it's not drive time, but you know I'm here. You know I'm the drive time, man. I'm here. Thursdays. Old tight, man. Here's another one of those great party songs, played at the right time to get the great response.

0: innit? Sometimes songs like that, you have to make it go right to the end, especially when you're in the party and people are dancing and singing. That's one of those songs. Talking about that, let's say good afternoon, good evening, good morning to you if you're all just joining me. I know you've been busy, but it's all good. Tell your friends, it's all about Cruise-Radio. 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It's on the tablet. You can put it on the tablet nicely. It works good on the tablet. On the iPad, it's absolutely... Hey, it's loud on the iPad. It's absolutely what? Yay! Sounding good. Let me say good afternoon going out to DJ Colonel. Let's say shouts to Delta Jam. Shouts goes out to the Twins, Da Vinci, DJ Smasher. And, of course, let's big up Credible with what's it called again? Release the Rhythm. That's right. Each and every Saturday, shouts to the Saturday team. Big yourselves up. Right, Oops, let's line up another song. Let's play your ID for the station. Let's do this one. Let's do this one.
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0: Watching the clock. You're at work, eh? Where are watching for? It's not going to go any faster. Trust. Go faster if you start dancing and singing along with the High Life family. 2 till 4. I'm here. Midday, hey, go tell your mama. Don't remix it, guys. Allow it. It's gone already. Why do you think I'm singing it?

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We're looking at like a bit of reggae. There we go. Shout out to my team, like putting reggae on stuff like this. I don't mind. Come on, let's do it. Ellie, come on.

0: Right, we say good afternoon to you all. Keep it locked right here. Don't forget, 24 hours a day, 7 days a week. It's all about what? It's all about what?
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3: 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Yo, this is the one and only
2: Cruise.
0: That's right, busting through your speakers. Right, Ope Sound, we ain't got long to go, right? So what we shall do, for all the crew that's out there, that's just saying, yeah, it's nice long days, let's chill. You haven't got long to go. We haven't got long to go. You're finishing work very, very soon. Night work, big up yourself. Can't leave out the night workers. Night workers, hold on. Got to give them a round of applause, man, I tell you. I remember night work. Not easy. Right, I'm looking at my itinerary. It's telling me promo genre switch. Okay. But I'm not doing half of that. I really know. I'm not feeling half of that today. Thursday, don't forget promos on Thursday. We do slide in the first hour. We do slide in as much promos as we can. And then from 4 until 6, we mix and bend promos with all those songs to sing along, get you home. All the travel information, all that. But on a Tuesday, none of that travel stuff. Marcy, none of that travel stuff on a Tuesday. Tuesday, we play music. Yay! Lots more music, less talking on it. I know not now, don't be silly. I know not now, but in a little bit. Right, so what we shall do is something like this.
2: The one and only Cruise.
0: Be a quick remix.

0: happened.
1: You know, I was saying it. 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Not long to go. Because there's shouts to my Sunday family, DJ Tony Tomlins. Shout to Delta Jam, Delroy P. Tony T, big yourself up. Big brother Christos. Good afternoon, DJ Colonel. Eddie Indo, Trickster, big yourselves up.

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Keep it nice and light. I'm out of the studio very shortly. Very, very shortly. Here's one of my favorites on this. John Legend.

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1: What do I always say? Oh, gosh. That one is nice. Nice doing the business because

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0: Tuesday of the month, it's party night, where you, the public, collaborate with the DJs to make sure the entertainment you're getting is at the highest standard. 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The schedule, Tuesday the 7th, DJ Blacker and One In. 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

0: 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He wasn't into no working out and stuff like that. Instead, he got himself a gun. Funny. All he seems to do now is run. Trident. StopTheGuns.org.
1: 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It could only be one.
2: 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You know what it is. You know what
1: 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Turn it up loud now. Crank up the volume. Rip off the knob.
3: 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Keep your radio locked.

0: I tell you, the lyrics on that one. 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
1: Yo, DJ,
2: are you done mixing yet?
3: Your DJ has only just begun.
0: Definitely just beginning. That was Stork Ashley. Track was entitled Young.
4: DJ Opie, Atara Shriley. Singing
0: Jackie
4: Mickey. No, no, everything's
0: squeezing. I'd say that artist is going to be massive when she gets massive major expansion.

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Good evening goes out to all the crew just finishing work. How you guys feeling, man? Thursday, it's not good. 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

0: Like it. 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
1: Hot gal, a hot gal, sweet like a honey. Extra the five when I drive in a sunny. We bubble like soup, bubble, bubble like soup. Yeah, you know this is the girl Timbaland, all the way from Jamaica, bigging up DJ OP. Baby, you know, say you at the radio station, right? You know enough of them are eat you, right? You know enough of them want to be your right? But Timbaland say you're hot, cause be a hot gal of, eh? Talk to them. Oh, get a muggle on camera here for Jesse Bell.
0: Right, let me squeeze something courtesy of Pampute. I got so much new songs for next week, Tuesday. Let me squeeze Pampute.
2: What do some boy?
0: Message for the guys out there. Pampute. She back, you know. Ladies, I her and Spice is good.
2: My love can't buy money. I mean, I need.
0: She's not

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I really wonder. 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Youngster. I wonder who she's talking about.

0: a sentinel. Represents the OP and the whole High Life family, you know. You mean OP, make a toast, sip a drink. OP rich, no one then can't stop
1: you. Yeah, dreams that one, you have to mix up, you know.
2: I'll save that till Tuesday. Right, here's Mac and Diamond. Everybody's coming out now, you know.

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The only one who's bad to call name is Lady Saw, and they're not calling their name because they're at church. That's the only reason, ladies.

0: for who can endure it. 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Big Woman versus Young Gal, Mecca Diamond. Right, DJ OP, play a couple more like this. In fact, let's play one more like this, the voice of Mr. Chucky Star. Let's find something new from Chucky Star.
1: Yeah, man. Me tell them OP, you know, feel them thing not bad like for everyone. Remember me, I tell you, man. We think crazy are you, know. Crab up, you know. Them never know. Them finna know this, man.
0: Yeah. One for all the ladies, Chucky Star, it Crazy Ting.
1: No.
0: Not long to go before I got to leave. Yeah. Time is flying.

0: You know, we are lead 24/7. Some boy, if you know, remember Chucky Stammer said, straight.
1: What's going on, everybody? This is Neo, and you're checking out the sounds of DJ OP, High Life Family.
2: Don't you just love it when that happens?

unofficial break as well. I shouldn't say that. Right, give me Potential, Chucky Star. Yeah, yeah, yeah. On the Potential rhythm. It's out. I checked. It's out now. Shout out to the jocks on the arm at UK Direct. Made in this. I know you guys got that one. I know. I got it too. Gave it the exclusive arm at Chucky Star. Homie Surreal. Homie Surreal. I just love that.

0: 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The first remix that we played that's not from the camp. Big up Jay, can't leave you. I have to laugh at that, you know. All the remixes is a High Life Productions. Got to big up Jay on this one. Yeah, why not? Why not big up Jay? Give it a squeeze.
1: Yo, you know what it is, man. It's DJ Opie, man. 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It's your boy Fire.
0: It's a song I just can't leave. Can't leave it. You're gonna hear it every show. We pioneer songs around here on the Drive Time. Remember where you heard it first. Cruise-radio.

0: from the top, man. 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
1: On the rewind. 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What gives a 16? Go! 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Your body? 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Yeah, you was. You smashed that little 4 bar. Do it again if you're tough. 3, 2, 1, go! 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You're mad enough. 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Mandy the singer. 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
1: You don't know, say it's your boy Richard Dan representing for the one and only DJ Opie. Miss Money Penny, I Love Family, don't know the thing sitting up. I keep the place nice each and every time. Yo!
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4: Early morning. House party start. Early morning is the best one for this one. Drive time coming to a close very shortly. Big up all the crew that was locked in on Tuesday. Got some new stuff. We chilled on Tuesday, actually. We played not too much new stuff.

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This is London Cruise Radio. My name is Casey Jones. I'm here to the hour of 8 o'clock on your wavelength. We start off with Charlie Wilson alongside Smokey Robinson, All Over My Love. This is Tammy Harris. You're So Good to Me, one of those renditions of a great, great classic from yesteryear. Keep it locked, keep it tuned. I'm here to the hour of 8 o'clock, right here on London Cruise Radio, also on Facebook. So big shout out to Marilyn and Nathan. How's she watching?

previous track was entitled The Blessed for the Hill Street Solar. This is a top of My Love Sound of Joy Denner Lane.

as we move as we enter outside of Nobel Autumn Rain. This is Rod Harris Jr., Sanders and Solomon. Work to do. Originally done by the Isley Brothers way back in the day. Also it was done by the Average White Band.

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0: third Tuesday of the month, it's party night, where you, the public, collaborate with the DJs to make sure the entertainment you're getting is at the highest standard. Also, in the month of July, we witness two face-off battles where the winner wins £1,000. 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

0: 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The new Let Me Down Easy series is out now. 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

0: track entitled Divine. 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

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This is Raw Silk. 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

0: Tuesday of the month. 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

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It's the Chill Out Zone on a Thursday evening with your boy DJ C. Featuring, of course, Battle of the Artists. But before we get into that, there's a big thank you to KC, Genesis Jones, for the past 2 hours of splendid music. Shout out to KC, he's back in the building, Sunday.

So it's your boy DJ C on a Thursday evening. It's not as hot as it was, but it's still hot. Hope you guys have had a good week. And we're round the corner. Just around the corner is the weekend. Don't worry, we're going to talk about something later. The foosball. But first of all, I need you guys to spread the word, share the link, tell a friend to tell a friend who's in the building right now till the hours of 11 o'clock. And I'll fill you in who's in the musical arena if you don't know already in just a little while. But first, we spin some tunes. Good evening, Mr. Aki. How you doing, my brother? Shouts out to Lady H.

Good evening to the adjudicator, Mr. Lawrence. And of course, we have to say a good evening shout out to all of our silent listeners. We appreciate you, even though you don't make a noise. Right, so going head to head in the musical arena tonight, two sweet boys of the R&B soul genre. Could even call it a little bit of slow jams on genre. They're both going head to head in the musical arena. One goes by the name of Mr. Marcus Houston, and his opponent is none other than Mr. Usher Raymond. So around about 15 minutes time, we'll toss the coin, open up the phone lines, find out who's going first. Is it going to be Usher?

Once again, we say good evening and welcome aboard the Thursday evening cruise. Chill Out Zone featuring Battle of the Artists in the musical arena tonight. Usha Raymond, Marcus Houston. Once again, big shout out to KC. We're going to link up soon, very soon.

Carmichael due back in the country right about September time. Get your tickets for that. I think it's at the Jazz Cafe, if I'm not mistaken. If you've not seen him yet, he's worth the

down to Mary J. Shape My Wills. So yesterday evening, round about the hours of, I'm going to say, 9:35. I thought I'd get there nice and early.

20 minutes goes by. I didn't see anything, so I shut the door and came inside. It was a rumour that football was coming home. When I saw 10 o'clock and it didn't come,

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I say shouts out to the team, but I think the manager messed it up. You can't go 1-0 up and

0: the man had 11 defenders on and a goalie. Even the subs were defending.
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0: And I hate RG as well. I don't like them. Let them get through. I'm not a fan of Spain either, but it looks like I want Spain to win. Not

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They're going to win it. The head of FIFA is a thief and a cheat. He's got the refs in his pocket. I don't care. I'm saying

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What are you thinking, Kepson? 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Is it going to be Marcus Houston or Usher Raymond? Thank you for your vote, Margaret, already. Good evening, shout out to Paula. How you doing, Paula? Hope you're well. Shout out to Mr. Eddie. Eddie, I hope you're looking after us.

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Well done. A big shout out to all those that came down to the Sunday barbecue down there at Bojangles. That was another fantastic day. Shout out to the Take 4 crew. Had a fantastic time working alongside you guys. Shout out to Byron and all those down there at Bojangles for your hospitality. Lovely day indeed. The weather was gorgeous as well. Right, Battle of the Artists tonight. Going head to head in the musical arena, we have none other than Usher Raymond. And he's up against Marcus Houston. And all I can say is tune for tune in the battle all the way through. Even if it gets to a tiebreaker, the last round is going to be bad as well. So it's totally up to you guys. I don't know how you're going to decide. All you need to do is let me know. The number is 07908492822. Tonight's battle, let me know who you want to go first. Someone is slightly in the lead from the votes already. Is it going to be Marcus? Marcus! Or is it going to be Usher Raymond? The battle's going to be nice. Share the link. Let's let other people know what's going on tonight in the Battle of the Artists.

Roofy says, ooh la la. One more time, shout out to Mr. Aki. He selected this on last Saturday's Selector's Choice, and I like it. It's nice. Sounds of J Soul, Sexual Healing.

sexual healing from, I don't remember who it was, but I got so involved in the music after I played the original. Love that. Okay, top of the hour. You've got about 15 minutes to go before we kick off tonight's battle of the artists. Usher Raymond versus Marcus Houston, and it's tune after tune after tune in the battle. You won't be disappointed. I feel very sorry for you, actually. I don't know how you're going to vote on this. 07908 492 822. There's one vote in it at the moment between the two of them. It's going to be a great battle. Once again, 07908 492 822. Let me know who you'd like to go first. 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

0: I don't care what anyone says. 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This one. The lyrics alone. Sounds like Jay Rhodes supposed to be. Listen, lyrics.
1: Everything is working out exactly.
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0: see what I mean?
1: 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I know what is mine is already with me.
0: What is mine is already with me.

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I got roped into it. I've been told about it. Funny how the so I decided to have a look-see. Things we never could. And I watched 9 episodes today. Now I see a value clearer. 9 out of 22. I understood. Been the one you count. It's on Netflix and it's called The Polygamist. Could have held the weight instead of starting fights. It's not something I'd normally watch, but boy.

When they return from the break, we're going to kick off tonight's Battle of the Artists. If you're not voted yet, who would you like to go first? Usher Raymond or Marcus Houston? It's a tasty battle, trust me.

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Okay, so welcome back from the break. If you've just locked in, welcome aboard the Thursday evening cruise. And just in time for tonight's Battle of the Artists. Going head-to-head in the musical arena tonight, we have two smoothies. One goes by the name of Usher Raymond, and the other is Marcus Houston. This is a ladies' battle, I think. I do think the ladies would enjoy this. If you're a first-time listener, it goes like this. Six tracks, back-to-back, one from each artist. You vote on each individual track. If it's a draw after six rounds, we'll have one tiebreaker tune to decide who wins the battle. It could very well go that way, but it's totally down to you lot. I think you're going to be under pressure tonight. Anyway, so you've been voting, and it lent over to one artist to go first, and that happens to be the one and only Usher Raymond. So he's number one. He's going to go first. Out of the blue corner, Usher Raymond in tonight's Battle of the Artists. Here comes entry number one.

There you go, entry number one. Usher Raymond, I'm sure you know this one. You make me wanna. I think this is Jonas singing. You know who Jonas is.

That was entry number one from Usher Raymond in tonight's battle. Let's have entry number one from his opponent, the one and only Marcus Houston.

Sounds of Marcus. And he's clubbing. Okay, get the votes in 07 908 492822.

who took that round? Once again, 07908 492 822. Was it Marcus or was it Asha Raymond? Oh, no, I don't. Oh, okay. All right, Kimmy. Just guessing. I've got you wrong now, haven't I? Right? who won that round? Once again, was it Asha or was it Marcus Houston? We move on to round two. We'll get the results of that one after we hear this one. Here comes Asha once again.

0: Entry number two, Usher Raymond, the Cherry Man. He's talking about his confessions. Easy Kimmy Kims.
1: Watch this.
0: Good evening.

I keep referring to Jonas. I must stop doing that because I know a lot of you haven't seen The Polygamist. But I have. I'm up to episode number 9 out of 22 and I'm hooked. I'm telling you that I'm hooked. It's a very interesting watch. It's called The Polygamist and it's on Netflix. If you can get through the first couple of episodes, you will be hooked, trust me. Right, that was entry number 2 from Usher. Let's have entry number 2 from his opponent, the wonderful Marcus Houston.

Entry number two from both artists. You had from Usher, round one, You Make Me Wanna. From Marcus, Clubbing. By one vote and one vote only, that round went to Marcus. Yes, it did. Round two, somebody is about three in the lead in that one. You had Confessions from Usher against Wonderful from Marcus. 07908-492-822. If you've not voted yet, please get involved. We are into round three. It's going to be sticky time from now on, I think. From now on, we're really going in. Here comes entry number three from the Wonderful Usher, Mr. Cherry Man himself.

Easy Footed Eva. I don't know where she gets them gifts from. Yeah. Too funny. Easy Kimmy Kim. Yeah. We see ya. Listen up, I got a story to tell.

That was entry number 3 from Usher. Let's have entry number 3. I'm not wasting the time. Let's have entry number 3 from Marcus Houston.

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Easy Misaki, we see ya. 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Round 3. 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

Oh, there you go. Three rounds in a bag. We're going to squeeze another round in before Cruz goes for a break. Round one. You Make Me Wanna from Usher Raymond against Marcus Houston's Clubbing. By one vote, it went to Marcus. Round two, Confessions from Usher against Marcus's Wonderful. That round went to Usher by about four votes. Round three, you just heard. That's What It's Made For from Usher against Always and Forever. It's looking sticky. A lot of you are on the fence. And some have gone this way, some have gone that way. We get the results of that after we hear the next round. Let's get another round in before Cruz goes for a break. Here comes entry number four in the battle. Usher Raymond.

0: entry number four from Usher. Let's have entry number four from Marcus.
1: Don't say a word.
2: Ooh la la.
1: Just come over here. I got something I gotta.

0: Easy, Margaret. Thank you for your vote. Easy, Paula, we see ya. Easy, Mrs. George.
1: Don't say a word.
0: It's sticky.
1: Just come on.
0: She says wickedness. That's not wickedness. Easy, Mr. Lawrence. Wow, Mr. Lawrence and Margaret and Marianne. And Footy Diva.

say a very warm good evening. Shouts out to the amazing Gracie in the building. How you doing, Gracie? I do hope you and yours are well. Shout out to the Birmingham Massive in the house.

0: Gracie came straight in with her vote. She's not messing about.
1: It's time for us to start this love making. First, we gotta keep a naked.
0: There you go, entry number 4 from both artists in tonight's battle. And it's looking very interesting indeed.
2: Why don't you come over here?
0: Very interesting. You heard the final just a round before from Usher. Round 4 was I Will. Beautiful tune. Against Naked. Another beautiful tune. Marcus Houston. Who won that round? Hold on, let me have a look. Round 1 went to Marcus. Round 2 went to Usher. Round 3, I'm not telling you yet. We'll find out what happened in round 3 and 4. After Cruise comes from a break. We've got about 7 minutes. They go for a break. When they come back, we will continue in tonight's battle. And it's a heavy-duty one as well. Marcus Houston versus Usher Raymond.
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DJ Kern alongside Donna Allen.

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1: 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On the night, there's going to be some

0: Tuesday of the month, it's party night, where you, the public, collaborate with the DJs to make sure the entertainment you're getting is at the highest standard. 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

0: 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The new Let Me Down Easy series is out now. 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

Okay, one to go before we get back to the battle. If you've just locked in, we say welcome aboard the Thursday evening cruise, the Chill Out Zone featuring Battle of the Artists. It's a sticky bell tonight. Marcus Houston takes on Usher Raymond in the musical arena. And it's looking very interesting.

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5: Okay, back to the battle. So tonight is Usher versus Marcus Houston. Round one, we had You Make Me Wanna from Usher against Clubbing. How can I hear myself? Hold on, I must turn the phone on. Right, so we had round one, You Make Me Wanna from Usher against Clubbing. Round two, we had Confessions against Wonderful. That round went to Usher. Round one went to Marcus. Round two went to Usher. Round three from Usher. That's What It's Made For against Marcus Houston's Always and Forever. You guys couldn't decide. You were on the fence. Round four, I Will from Usher against Naked from Marcus. That round, by two votes, because everyone else was on the fence, only two of you chose Marcus Houston. So he is one ahead in the battle. It's 2-1 with one draw with two rounds to go. So without any further ado, let's get on with the battle. Here comes entry number five from Usher Raymond.
6: This is for you.
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5: Easy Juice, we'll see ya.
6: My number

0: my number one. We started the helicopter one more time.
1: This is for you.
0: This is for you. You.
1: My number one.
0: And you.

That was entry number 5 from Usher. Do you remember, he's one behind in the battle. Easy Kimmy Kims, we see ya. He's one behind. Here comes entry number 5 from his opponent, the one and only Marcus Houston. Let me break it down.

0: I told ya. Both artists got tunage. Marcus Huseman says, sex with you.
1: Sex with you. It's like. It's like.
0: It's like.
1: Damn. I don't even know what it's like. But, let me try.
0: It's like peanut butter on toast.

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I'm not sure. Thank you for that gift. Right. Someone is one in the lead in that round. I'll tell you, it's a critical round. 07908 492822. You just heard Sex With You from Marcus Houston against Superstar from Usher. And remember, Usher is one behind, so he needs to win that round. 07908 492822. We're going to go into the final round. Here comes the final entry from Usher Raymond in tonight's battle. Or is it? Are you ready? Let's do this.

0: Thank you for your vote, Mr. Aki. You know I'm coming over, right? Hey, baby, tell me what you want to do. Thank you, Gracie, finally.
1: Okay. Be in there by, give me 10 minutes. Be ready. Hey,
0: I'm not decisive, I'm indecisive, I just can't decide.

0: got a house for me already, baby.
1: Paula said start the helicopter, so we have to oblige. Final entry from Usher Raymond, or is it? I got the results of round 5. Should I tell ya? Should I tell ya? Oh, gosh.

0: There you go. That was the final entry from Usher Raymond. Let's have the final entry from his opponent. Actually, let me tell you, before I even play it, I'm going to give you the results of round five. Round one went to Marcus. Round two to Usher. Round three was a draw. Round four to Marcus. So that means it was 2-1 to Marcus with the results of round five, which was Superstar Usher against Sex With You from Marcus. You voted that round went to Usher. So it's 2 apiece, 1 draw with the results of the round you're just hearing now. Final round. Nice and slow from Usher against Marcus Houston's. If it's a draw, we're in a tiebreaker. If somebody wins, it's over.
1: Rushes of people.
0: Oh, Lord.

0: There you go, final entry from each artist. If somebody takes the round, it's over. It's up to you guys. 07908 492822.
1: Rosses of people.
0: Thank you, Mr. Lawrence. Thank you.

0: Grace, you can't change your mind.
1: We're all sensitive people.
0: Once you give me the vote, that's it.

That's it. That's your lot. 07908492822. I can see somebody is slightly in the lead. Could it be over? Or are we going to go into tiebreaker round? If you haven't voted yet, was it Usher or was it Marcus? It's very critical. Somebody, if somebody wins the round, it's over. If it's a draw, we squeeze a tiebreaker, but it's totally down to you guys. I'm going to play one interval tune and then I'll let you know where we stand.

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When you put white on, it shows up everything, innit? I'm in trouble. Been living the good life for too long.

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1: You lot are too funny about six packs or what? You stay there, Paula. Right, back to the battle. Tonight's battle, it's Usher Raymond against Marcus Houston. Up to round five, it was a draw. In the final round, we had from Usher Raymond, Nice and Slow. And from Marcus Houston, we had Only You. That round went to one artist by about four votes. We're going to give him a round of applause and play his encore tune. It went to Usher Raymond. Tonight's winner of Battle of the Artists. Shout out to Marcus Houston. Round of applause to you. And round of applause to you, the listeners, for getting involved in the battle as well. It was a good battle, wasn't it? It was good, wasn't it?
2: Since she nodded and winked on this note, it said it's about time we get together.
1: Is he Margs? Is he Mr. Aki? Is he Wendy S?

Easy Paula. Since you were sexy, right? Easy Footy Diva. Margaret says, am I tuned this?

I used to like Casey, you know. Casey Genesis Jones says, go to Tesco's or Sainsbury's and pick up a variety of six packs off the shelves. Sure. All these guys were my friends. Paula says the battle was brilliant. Easy, Paula.

Dr. Diva says he's not a miracle worker. I wasn't asking for miracles. Eddie can lend me a six pack of weights. Has Eddie got a six pack, Paula?

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Let me show you something, right? The last time I ordered from Temu, I'd never order from them again. I'm going to tell you what I ordered. I was in the gym training hard, and I looked on Temu one day, and they were selling this vest. You put the vest on, it's like a rubber thing, and it helps you to sweat. Yeah. I put in the size and everything, and I ordered it from Temu. And it arrived about 3 weeks later. And when I opened it, if I had a cat, it couldn't even fit on that. It was that small. Do you remember them dolls you had back in the day? If you had a little dolly, it couldn't fit on the dolly. And that's no word of a lie. I didn't even send it back, I just threw it in the bin. I don't think the thing could have fit over my hand. Grace, stop laughing. Wendy, stop laughing.

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I thought you guys were my friends. Shut up. It's a serious thing. No word of a lie. I paid. There's about under 20 quid for this rubber thing that couldn't fit over my hand.

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1: Special dedication. 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
0: Ah, this one's my friend. She's my friend.
1: Bringing nothing but quality music. This one's for you.

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1: Respect to Colonel.
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0: If your friend is going out and they're not dressed appropriately, make sure you tell them. 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You know what I mean? 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No, a good friend. They talk to you. You get me?
1: Bringing nothing but
0: Izzy Paula.
1: This one's for you.

guys. I want to thank you for a fantastic battle of the artists, for getting involved. To remember, all you got to do if you want to get involved in the battle is send in your featured artists, 6 tracks in the order that you want it in, and I'll put you up against, and hopefully I'll put you up against another listener. If not, you go up against me. If 2 listeners go head to head, you win a prize. And speaking of prizes, I've got a pair of tickets to give away. Let's see. If you are free on the 30th of August, is a brunch. If you're not going to Carnival, it's Carnival weekend. If you don't want to go Carnival, there's a brunch. And it kicks off round about 3, goes till about 10, 11 o'clock, and it's an absolute beautiful. There's food, drink, and absolute quality music. Myself, Mr. B, will be in the building. S. Dot Campbell, alongside Mr. B. And let me get the flyer up, and I'll tell you in a second. Hold on, let me play a tune.

Sunday the 30th of August, the ultimate brunch. Takes place at Devonshire Cherish, 9 Devonshire Road, EC2M4WY. It's in the heart of Liverpool Street. Very posh, very posh.

It'll be live music from the Amaris Band, also a PA from Adelaide McKenzie. The DJ's myself, DJ Colonel, Esther Campbell. Fisherman and Mr. B are in the house. If you came to the last one, it's absolutely fantastic. The quality rave. Very posh, very plush. That's on the 30th. I've got a pair of tickets to give away for that. I don't know what I'm going to do. In fact, I'll tell you what I'm going to do.

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1: It's as simple as this. The first person to message me, are you listening carefully? The first person to message me on Saturday morning at 9 a.m. in the middle of the breakfast show wins the tickets, a pair of tickets to come to the brunch down there in Liverpool Street. One pair of tickets, that's you and somebody else, right? If you want to win those tickets, all you got to do is message me 9 a.m. Saturday morning and just say tickets. Say DJ Colonel tickets, please. And you will win the tickets. The first one through the door, simple as that. Yeah, that's not a hard competition, is it? Is it? Right, if you've been with me since the hours of 8 o'clock, I want to say thank you very much. God bless you all for your listening ears and watching eyes. Back in the building, Saturday morning for the big breakfast mashup. And at 8 o'clock, we have Selector's Choice. That's why I said 9 o'clock. 9 o'clock, first one to message me saying, DJ Colonel, tickets please, will win himself a pair of tickets to come to the brunch, the ultimate brunch, on Sunday the 30th of August. If you don't want to go to a carnival, come down to that. It kicks off at 3 p.m. and goes right through till 10, 11 o'clock in the evening. And it's a wonderful event. We went to the last one. It was absolutely brilliant. Here we go. Okay, let's have a tune to see you out with. It would help if I put the volume. Here we go. Last one from me. I'm out the door. Have yourselves a wonderful Friday. Looking forward to the weekend. Okay. Once again, big love to each and every one of you for locking in. Make sure you're here nice and early, 7 a.m. for the big breakfast mashup. Saturday morning.

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0: 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Monday 27th, I repeat, Monday 27th, RS Digital versus Mr. Swing Easy. 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

0: 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The new Let Me Down Easy series is out now. 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

you. Yeah, man, the biggest and the baddest thing, man. I want to tell you, you know, not just in a northwest, you know, or southwest, you know, or even east, you know. Me, I tell you about the globe. You get to me, I say, yeah, man, I chuck his side talk to the real man. Them for no man.

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0: Tuesday of the month, it's party night, where you, the public, collaborate with the DJs to make sure the entertainment you're getting is at the highest standard. 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The schedule, Tuesday the 7th, DJ Blacker and One In. 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
1: 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Caroline Thompson's Just a Little.

0: 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The new Let Me Down Easy series is out now. 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

0: than this, mommy. 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

0: 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The schedule: Tuesday the 7th, DJ Blacker and Wani. 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And the Tuesday 21st, JB International, Trevor Goldfinger and Daddy Val. 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